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0: 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All in my soul.
1: Down a one-way street with a one-night stand, with a one-track mind out in no man's land. Punishment sometimes don't seem to fit the crime. Yeah, there's a hole in my soul.